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Victor 10. 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
1: Here, clear Bridgeport, heading home.

0: Victor 30. We pulled up on an NVA 1 mile southbound from exit 11. If you could send us a state trooper, unknown if there's patients yet.
1: Roger, you're route 8 southbound exit 11.
0: A mile before exit 11 southbound.

So, two cars, three parties, all no medical complaints, just waiting on the state troopers to report the hit and run. Roger.

0: Victor 30, are you north or southbound?
1: Victor 30, northbound.
0: Roger.

0: 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We're going to have no patient sounds, and stadies are now in control.
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Shell, dispatch Shell EMS, normal travel. Staging the area, 851 Howe Avenue for the assault. That's for Shell EMS, you can proceed in. No staging. 851 Howe Avenue for the

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1: Roger, normal travel. 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
0: Copy that.

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southbound near 18 in the median for a motor vehicle accident with injuries. Radius south 18 in the median for an MVA with injuries. Troops on scene 2122 and 5608.

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1: FD1 on scene, one car on the right side barrier facing the wrong way, 2123.

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1: T15, 12 on, set. Banged up a little bit. Head up, cooling down. By CP, it's not on.
0: Roger, CP, it's not on scene there. It's a one car with one occupant. She'll need evaluation. You got fluids down. 17's on the ramp awaiting the crew. It's 21-25.
1: Roger, we're going to be in the construction zone. Southbound. Just past the 18 on ramp.
0: Alright, and the construction pattern is south just past 18, Roger.
1: T-Mark, crew 4-401. Rescue 17 is spotting. T-Mark, if you want to be advised, state advised us that an escort was available. They were going to be sending T-Mark PD to cover you. You need a hook. They want to get one going.
2: Victor 10. Griffin on the brake.

0: Houston.
1: Troop will handle that hook. Just get me the information for it when you can, like the plate and the type of car it is, and I'll notify them. They're busy, but they'll handle it.
0: It's going to be a Hyundai Kona, CONA, Connecticut license plate, Bravo, Bravo, 21446. Bravo, Bravo, 21446.
1: Roger, that was Bravo, Bravo, 21446.
0: Roger, it's going to be on a red Hyundai Kona, C-O-N-A.
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3: Service respond for the possible electric fire, 334 West Main Street, cross of Main Street and Bridge Street, coming from the parking panel. Repeating, Senior Rescue Medical Service, respond for the possible electrical fire, 334 West Main Street. No injuries reported at this time. Building is reported to be unoccupied, 2128. So on the air, 20, so just an update for you. The caller stated it's just the panel inside the apartment that was arcing. Doesn't see any smoke, no fire. He is the only person in the structure.
0: Engine 15,
1: two more.
3: Yep.
1: 15, go ahead.
0: 15 on the ramp, waiting a crew.
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3: Come to you on a response.
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1: FD1, I can copy you, go ahead.
0: I just changed, you said you were following me, my radio wasn't going off.
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0: Yeah, Roger, they're busy doing a test for a second. 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
1: Roger, thank you, sir.
0: Command engine 13. 13, sir. When you come up to the closure, you have two crash trucks. Come right in front of the crash truck that's in front of engine spark. 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

0: 334 West Main Street. Possible electrical fire. 334 West Main and Antonia. Electrical fire. Truck 15 is due 2132.
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0: 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Drivers in custody of Seymour PD. BS 11, Franklin Street.
1: Right, driver's going to be in custody of Seymour PD.
0: Receive response.
2: 15 truck on the way, 2134.
0: Response. Thank you. You can return and I can hold what I have. Thank you. Commanding Utility 10, I was a soldier on here. You can return. You're not on this assignment.
3: I'm better off on the West Main or Main Street side.
0: You can answer from either way. The panel's on the West Main Street side in the parking lot.

0: 6. You can get that hydrant at JRB's. Yeah, the panel's right here. It'll be easier. West Main, stay on the street. Ladder 7 location. Coming from the West Main Street side across the target into the parking lot. You can get set up in the back parking lot.
1: Roger.
0: Main Street on the West Main Street side. Let's point to this vehicle.
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0: Antonio Deli.

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0: Yes, I am.
1: Yeah?
0: Can you check with APD and see if they have a key holder for Prestige Beauty Salon, by chance?

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1: Victor 10.
0: We are clear, Griffin, head back.

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1: Good.
0: MPD was notified to get a key holder. They are attempting to locate now.
1: Okay, thank you. I just talked to our fire marshal. He was able to make contact with the property manager, so we should be all set.
0: Roger, contact me with property manager.

0: Radio Command, 10-1. Car is departed on the record, all fluids are mitigated. Oxygen is in the care of Seymour PD. All units be clear, command, we terminated.
1: Records have vehicle fluids mitigated, fire is out with PD 2155.

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We're under control on Main Street. 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

0: just have a message that Derby Avenue is closed from 34 to Mount Pleasant Street, please.
1: Have closed from 34 to Pleasant. We'll send a message.

night. Is that possibly legal, man? Fire respond for an investigation for an outside fire, possibly an illegal burn, in the area of Jewelburg Street and High Street, threatening no structures. Repeating, Derby Fire respond for the investigation, possibly an illegal burn in the area of Jewelburg Street and High Street. It's not threatening anything. 2225.

0: something. Car didn't have any further there, not on scene.
1: Yeah, Roger, we were there last week, or earlier this week, excuse me.

0: 401 on the air. Yeah, come in.
1: Are you there?
0: Yeah, I'm Roger. I'm walking around.
2: Engine 4. Reset fire alarm. 494 Naugatuck Avenue. 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
1: Sir, notifying fire marshal.

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1: Go ahead.
0: Can you have a 29 spot here? Roger, appreciate it.

After one at Derby. Spoke to the fire marshal on the phone. He's not going to come out here. But the numerical here is 45 Gilbert Street for next time we come out here, probably tomorrow.

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0: If you want to hear me, I told you about in service, I'll take the report.
1: 51?

South, this is Shelton EMS, standby for call, BLS normal travel, 223 Canal Street, River Breeze Commons Department, unit 409, public assist. 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

Shelton MS, BLS normal travel. 223 Canal Street, River Breeze Commons Apartments, Unit 409. 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
1: New Victor. Apologies, 10, are you calling?
0: We're just responding to the call.

30, 2 Victor 10. 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
1: Sorry, just us responding, not to Victor 30. 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
2: Just in case, I don't know how heavy the party is or other situations. 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It goes to the fourth floor. 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
1: Excellent call. Thank you.

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0: Engine 3 is back to normal response, and off the earth supporters.
1: Roger, have a good night.

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1: 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Any idea where the patient is?
0: Possibly in the stairwell, I'm not sure. Alright, we're in front. We're gonna obtain a door code and then see what we can find. Yes, sir.

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1: Shelton, Squad 1 will be responding shortly.

0: squad's responding.
1: Two Victor 10, the party's coming to the front now.

0: This is Victor 10. I'm on phone with the other daughter again. Party may be just now coming to the front of the building rather than already inside.
1: Copy that. We're back out front with squad. 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

0: clear to call your last unit.
1: Yeah, Roger.

0: 2, Victor 7. Back in his apartment.
1: Question, thanks. Clear. 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
0: Dad, have a good night.

39 Wesley Heights Road. It's going to be for a medical alarm coming in as a full. And that's showing you, that's your first call in town to be a lost priority, 339 Wesley Heights Road. It's going to be for a medical alarm coming in as a full. It's going to be along the Lavender to Asbury Ridge, 0129.

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1: 16,
0: we'll be heard. Roger, 5850, unit recall on 339 Wesley Heights Road. Team, there's a medical on. They made contact via the device. They're unable to pinpoint where they are. Possibly the cottages. You'll be meeting with the security guard on site.
1: It's 6-0.

5353 Bellevue Terrace, South of Colony Road. 328-year-old male, this book reading. 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And now 148.

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0: 60, we are on the scene.

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0: 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DLS normal travel, Five Lake Road, Apple Rehab. Rehab side, room 228, bed 2. 61-year-old female, diarrhea over the past couple of days. So awake and alert, repeating Shelton Dispatch, Shelton EMS. DLS normal travel, Five Lake Road, Apple Rehab. Rehab side, room 228, bed 2. 61-year-old female, general sick, diarrhea over the past few days. Is alert, timeout 153, cross street space, bush lane, hearing leaf lane.
1: 5-6-0-3-0.
0: 5-6-0-3-0. 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

0: 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Fire Victor 30. 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
1: 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Same, the rehab side, room 228, bed 2.

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1: 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BLS to Bridgeport 260.

Victor 30 on arrival, Bridgeport 237. 69, 86.

and Old Stratford Road. One car accident on the right lane, unknown of entries. Station 1, Station 3, right southbound. Between the Wiffle Ball entrance and Old Stratford Road, report of an accident, unknown of injuries.

Shelton EMS, stand by for call. Route 8 southbound between 11 and 9. Motor vehicle accident. Going to travel in.

got shot in the MS. DLS high priority, route 8 southbound, exit 11, exit 9. Motor vehicle accident in our right travel lane, unknown injuries repeating. Shelton dispatch, Shelton EMS, BLS on a priority. Route 8 southbound between 11 and 9. Motor vehicle accident in the right and travel lane, timeout's 4:30.

ground 431. Just came in as lay old wiffle ball over by Constitution Boulevard. Entrance going southbound. So it's 11 and 9 now.

0: left-hand travel lane, car burst, gasoline tanker. 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
0: 12A and 11, have to get on in Derby.
1: Roger.
2: Per FD, it's actually going to be between 12B and 12A. You're going to have to get on in Derby and come south. It's going to be a left-hand travel lane. Car versus gasoline tanker, no drop.
3: Okay.

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PD's got the other lane blocked.

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Position the high speed lane behind the patrol cars to slow traffic down. Show it to 32.

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0: 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They'll be awaiting the wrecker with GSP for traffic control.
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0: dispatch on EMS 45 Maltby, Hewitt Memorial, cardiac arrest. Sean, dispatch on the air, Sean EMS, your first contact on ALS priority, number 45 Maltby Street, Hewitt Memorial, 32 Alpha, room 215, for the cardiac arrest. Again, that's Sean EMS, your first contact on ALS priority, 45 Maltby, 2 Alpha, room 215, at the Hewitt Memorial. 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
1: 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Loud and clear.
0: 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Have a good day. 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

580 Long Hill Ave, Wesley Heights, apartment 24. 91-year-old female, difficulty breathing. Repeating, Shelton Sped, Shelton EMS, sale is on a priority. 580 Long Hill Ave, Wesley Heights, apartment 24. 3 for the 91-year-old female, difficulty breathing and tachycardia. Wesley Heights Road, Asbury Ridge, 0805.

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0: investigating. Nothing visible.
1: Yeah, 1-3, ordinary strip mall. 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We'll be investigating.

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1: 5 Victor 60.
0: Roger to VSPLM.

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Possible smoke detector malfunction. Come out, give me 831.

sounds like a possible smoke detector malfunction. Hardy says that he hears a beep, like three beeps, does not know where it's coming from. He states it's outside, but I heard it close by to where he was on the phone.

0: Are you saying it sounds like a battery, like a low battery, or like the alarm's just constantly malfunctioning, like constantly going off?
1: To me, it sounds like a low battery. He says that it does three beeps. It starts in the early mornings and then goes down throughout the day. He says it's not coming from his house, but I was able to hear it from the phone.

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It's a vacant house. 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No smoke or fire.

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No hazards. Clear this time.

Medical services need to respond on priority 1 ALS number 7 Highland Avenue, 58-year-old female, question cardiac arrest. Repeating, Antonio Rescue Medical Services need to respond on a priority 1 ALS response. Number 7 Highland Ave, crosses of Hill Street and Allen Drive, 58-year-old female, question cardiac arrest. Cherry on the response. 7 Highland Avenue, 58-year-old female, originally reported as a seizure, now reported to be not breathing, possible cardiac arrest.

0: 34 Ashbury Ridge. Shell dispatch on your shell, EMS ALS priority response number 484 Ashbury Ridge, Long Hill Avenue and Wesley Heights Road for the elderly female, possible congestive heart failure. EMS ALS priority response 484 Ashbury Ridge, Long Hill Avenue, Wesley Heights Road. Your cross time now is 907.
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0: Hey, I forgot to call us out. We arrived at these at 0848 and we're clear.

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401. Reach for the 69-year-old male on the fall question lift assist. Repeating, Shelton EMS, Vila's normal travel. 1055 Bridgeport Ave, the Avanti Apartments, Unit 401. Reach for the 69-year-old male on the fall question lift assist. Crest to be Huntington Street, 10 out 10 on 9.

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0: dispatch to Monroe Fire, assisted by Stephanie and Stevenson. Need to respond 165-165 Brady Hill Road for the gas leak possibly coming from the stove. That's dispatch to Monroe, assisted by Stephanie and Stevenson. Need to respond 165 Brady Hill Road for the residential gas leak possibly coming from the stove. That'll be on Fire 2, Monroe Turn Flight 2, Green Lone Road, timeout 1044.
1: Just called in
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1: Car 4.
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0: 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I'll take command.
1: 73 is taking arrival. 1050, you'll have the command.

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1: Received 10. 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

0: 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We're clear and available with repeat on those boards.
1: Small leak at the regulator at the stove. Rural Fuels is addressing. We've left the scene in their hands. Command's terminated and 73 is clear.
2: Bring possible small leak at the regulator behind the stove. Scene's been left in the hands of the gas company. 73 is clear and 1102 command terminated.

0: 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Ready to deal.
1: Seymour MLK, emergency vehicle, emergency vehicle for response 294 South Main Street. 85-year-old male with severe left leg pain. 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

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Parked QBLS 106 Elizabeth Street disappears. Supreme Court for the 46-year-old female. Six, repeating, Derby Storm Evans, the spawn party, 2BLS 106 Elizabeth Street, 46-year-old female, 6, 1138.

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Derby Fire Department. 13 Woodland Walk for the white smoke showing. 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Need to respond in the area of 13 Woodland Walk for the white smoke showing. No fire reported. SMSV engine 14, engine 13, 1207.

0: 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We're going to go to Toro for smoke investigation.
1: Empty one, just fine.

Plaza Antonio. Toro and Ms. Patrick is clear. We're going to take a ride over to Farrell Drive over in that area for the smoke investigation.

0: You'll be out investigating. You'll have command 1209.
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0: For nothing at nothing at Woodland Walk. 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
0: Nothing found at 13. Evidently, it's the Co Avenue issue. All units can clear. I'll have the report.
2: It's at the end of Cole Lane here, just giving you information. It was a containing pit.

touch. We're just touching our ambulance party 1 ALS, 165 Pearl Street, the Colonial Manor Apartments Unit, 24 Bravo for the cardiac arrest. Repeating, Humor Dispatch, Humor Ambulance Party 1 ALS, 165 Pearl Street, the Colonial Manor Apartments, Unit 24 Bravo, cross of Johnson Terrace and Lynn Terrace, 43-year-old female, cardiac arrest, 1242.

0: favor.
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That's Shell dispatch on here, Shell name, SALS priority response. 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

Defense. Sonia Fire Department reporting odor of gas inside the YMCA 12th State Street, 73 Engine 6, Engine 3, Ladder 7, Squad 9. Repeating, Sonia Fire, need to respond. 12th State Street, the YMCA, for the odor of gas inside the building. 73 Engine 6, Engine 3, Ladder 7, Squad 9, 1306.

0: 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No reported illnesses repeating. And Sony Rescue Medical Services, respond 32, Wheeler, 12th State Street, YMCA, for the odor of gas inside the building. No reported sicknesses. 1306.
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0: 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It's going to be the YMCA summer camp.
1: Okay, I'll leave the card, please.

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0: 1 ALS, Griffin Hospital, Breast Imaging Department, 82-year-old female, near Syncopal. Repeating. Derby Dispatch, Storm's Ambulance, Priority 1 ALS, Griffin Hospital, 130 Division Street, in the Breast Imaging Department, 82-year-old female, near Syncopal, tachycardic, 1314.
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What is your location?

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0: 24 to Antonia. First floor was metered, negative reading. Negative readings on the meter on the second, on the first floor. They are investigating a mild odor down there.
1: No readings. Investigating a mild odor. 1333.

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Medic 2, Squad 1, EMS Bravo response, 247 Broad Street, cross of Greens End Place and West Town Street.

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0: Dallas on a priority, 580 Long Hill Ave, Crosby Commons, apartment 51. Leave for the 89-year-old FEMA. Diabetic issue, altered mental status, difficulty breathing. Repeating, Shelton is at Shelton AMS, ALS on a priority, 580 Long Hill. Crosby Commons, unit 51, 89-year-old female, the hyperglycemic altered mental status, difficulty breathing. Came in from the medical arm company. What is the answer on Asbury Ridge, 1358?
1: To Victor 20.
0: Victor 20.
1: It was.

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The alarm company didn't know which building it was. It's going to be apartment 51. It's going to be an 89-year-old female reported to be hyperglycemic, altered with some difficulty breathing.

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0: 3 seats, Victor 20 on Crosby, apartment number 51. That should be on the second floor.
1: Thank you.
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0: I'm sorry, 13. Can you repeat?
1: You can keep everybody on scene. 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It's the Wesley Building, not Crosby Guns.
0: Ready, 6.

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0: we have 13 on board, we're headed to St. Pete.
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1: Medics will be transporting one to Bridgeport Hospital with our medic rider on board on Friday 1. 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
0: Point 5 Medic 1, 330 Merwin Ave, apartment Bravo 3, 91-year-old female, general weakness.

Priority 1, 10 6th Street, crossing between Hubble Ave and Star Street. For the 39-year-old female, I called him by the PD. Repeating, Ancillary Rescue Medical Services, the ambulance needed to respond. 10 6th Street, crossing between Hubble Ave and Star Street. 39-year-old female, headache. Your time now is 14:59.

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0: 2507, you're responding 10-6 Street. 10-6 Street. It's going to be on the 39-year-old female for a headache. Priority 1.
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0: 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The ambulance needed to respond. Priority 2, 57 Prindle Avenue. Meet the PD on scene for the 13-year-old female psych eval. 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For the 13-year-old female psych eval, meet the PD on scene, 1535.
1: For the poor behavior.

staging, or we cleared it? As long as TV's on scene, I'm told that they did come in through them. All right, receive. You can show us out.

dispatch on your 2, Monroe EMS, 3rd call in town, B-list medic priority along with the Monroe Fire Department. Going to be in the area number 535 Monroe Turnpike, the entrance to the Big White Plaza on the motor vehicle accident with injuries. It's going to be Monroe dispatch on your 2, Monroe EMS, 3rd call in town, backup crew along with a medic on a priority. Going to be in the area in Monroe Fire Department, in the area number 535 Monroe Turnpike, in the Big White, near the Big White Supermarket. Going to be on the motor vehicle accident with injuries. Fire's going to operate on fire ground 2. Your time now 1558.

Monroe, 72, we're not seen. We got a two-car motor vehicle, one car's off the road. We'll take command. 72, you're in the scene, multi-car, one vehicle off the road, right?

0: 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Number 330 Howe Avenue, JC Sports Bar and Grill. 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ALS Priority Response, number 330 Howe Avenue at JC Sports Bar and Grill, Hill Street and Cornell Street, here across the 60-year-old male unconscious. Your time now is 16.
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2: 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We got one injury for the 10th unit that's inbound, complaining of left-sided pain, 50 female.
1: Received command holding 72 only.
3: 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I was told it's not alcohol related. He wet himself. He's conscious all over.
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1212 Overlook Terrace, 57 male on the constipation. Repeating, Shelton EMS, BLS, normal travel, number 10, Overlook Terrace, 57 male constipation. Quorum Road in the dead end, 1609.

5, we're responding.

Colony Road, 88 Colony Road. You have a crop of J Lane and Cadden Rope. 64-year-old male fall with a head injury, bleeding from the head. Repeating, Seymour Ambulance, ambulance is on the party. One response, 88 Colony Road. You have a crop of J Lane and Cadden Rope. 64-year-old male found on the floor with a gas in the head. Time now 16, 11 hours, 8 after 6 year old.

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0: 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She's alert and conscious. 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
0: At 4 and 7.

Squad 1, EMS Alpha Response, 1201 Boston Post Road, Dick's Sporting Goods, cross of exit 39B, South and East Town Road,

10-4 squad, coming 1201 Boston Post Road, out in front of Dick's Sporting Goods, the two-thread Cherokee struck one of the concrete pillars in front. He's on scene complaining of a shoulder injury.

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Car 6 has taken engine 7 and its entire crew up to Beacon Point to pick up Marines.

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0: 60. We're clear, Griffin. Back to Earth.
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Repeating, Shelton AMS, VLS, normal travel, 34 Cloverdale Ave. 46 female on the dislodged G-tube. Rosedale Circle, Holly Lane, 1721.

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0: on MSBLS normal travel, meet the police department, 330 Howe Ave, going to be next to JC Sports Bar for some sort of medical. Repeating, Shelton MSBLS normal travel, you're going to meet the police department on scene. 330 Howe Ave, going to be next to JC Sports Bar for the some sort of medical. Hill Street, Cornell Street, 1740.
1: Three five. Normal travel next to the sports bar to meet TD. Are they already on scene?
0: As far as I know, they referred the call, but they didn't have any information.
1: Good, copy. We won't be staging them.

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1: Car 4, medic 3, squad 1, engine 4, MVA with injuries. Route 15 north and Route 15 north at exit 38B.

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1: Stratford and Milford is going up the cedar. 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
0: Open burn on Coe Lane.

Marine, Sony Fire Dispatch on the air, reporting a possible outside fire, brush fire on Cole Lane. There was no cross reader number given. And that'll be for Engine 3, Engine 5, repeating WQAZ 678, Sony Fire Dispatch on the air, reporting a possible open burn or brush fire on Cole Lane. They have a cross of Marshall, and looks like it's right off of Marshall Lane. That'll be for Engine 3, Engine 5, utilize fire ground 1 for all fire ground communications at 1744 hours.

for you responding. It'll be Colleen. There was no number or exact address given for possible outside fire.

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2: Quint 3, EMS Alpha Response, 442 High Street, cross of White Oaks, Harris, and Wilson Street.

0: 6-7-8, 70 Fire Dispatch, on the air reporting a possible outside fire. It'll be on Coe Lane, unknown numerical. And that'll be for Engine 3, Engine 5, have a cross of Marshall Lane. Repeating, WKAZ 6-7-8, 70 Fire, on the air reporting an outside burn on Coe Lane. You'll have a cross of Marshall Lane. Unknown number on Coe Lane. And that'll be for Engine 3, Engine 5. Utilize Fire Ground 1 for all Fire Ground communication, 1747 hours.
1: Harbor, ramp, side, south SG. Everyone's out.
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0: injury at 7442 High Street for an 87-year-old female for the dizziness. Delta is going to be responding from inbound.
1: 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There will be co-lane, unknown numerical for an outside fire.
2: Phone over.
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2: You can catch the rest of the incoming. 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
0: There's another number for.
2: I spoke with 25. He believes it's where they built the new house on Coe off of Farrell.
4: 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Smoke at a Quinn 3.

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0: 5, Public Service, 18 McIntosh Road, cross of Baxter Lane and Snow Apple Lane.
1: The house on the left again.
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1: Engine 5 acknowledged. 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

0: Medic 3 off the air, north end. Nothing showing from Delta, Alpha, Bravo side. Quint 3 would be investigating heavy mass.
1: That 4, 7 shots from the Delta, Alpha, Bravo side. Nothing.

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1: Okay, you can handle.
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Three Minnesota Storms ambulance respond party 160 Elizabeth Street at Checkers for the male party difficulty breathing. 1758.

Okay, 253. 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
1: Central.

dispatch out of here to Monroe, Stephanie Stevenson, number 24 Farmell Road, for a reported electrical fire in the kitchen. This is going to be Monroe, dispatch out of here to Monroe, Stephanie Stevenson, number 24 Farmell Road. Reported electrical fire in the kitchen, Elm to the dead end, operating on fire ground 2.

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0: Coming in via 911, caller reports some sort of pop in the kitchen, electrical fire. No other information at this moment.
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0: on scene. Keep 3 with us and showing. House evacuated and taken in.
1: Evacuated.
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0: responding with Dale. 3-16-2. Going to be on 4. 73-4. Dispatch, all responding units, first closest hydrant in the area, 207 Elm. Additional hydrants at 245 and 171 Elm.
1: Response 177 Roosevelt Drive at the restaurant Dock 34, 75-year-old male, unresponsive. Repeating, Seymour Ambulance, the ambulance is needed on a priority 1 response. 177 Roosevelt Drive, it's going to be the restaurant Dock 34, 75-year-old male, unresponsive, 1811.

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0: 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That's Shelton dispatch on here, Shelton EMS ALS priority response. Number 606 Walnut Tree Hill Road, Fairlane Drive and Leavenworth Road. 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Time now is 18:43. Victor 1-4 or 5 Victor 1-3?
1: 1-3.
0: Roger, both units. Partner Stone 9-1. He'll get back to you with an update.

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1: Victor 6.
0: 38, 503, ALS to Bridgeport.
1: 3 Alpha to the port, Roger.

0: full phone.
1: Steve here. Is this the owner of the property? Like, is it his personal house?
2: I'll be honest with you. That's a fantastic question that I didn't even think to ask. He told me that they were on the back side of the winery itself.
1: Property's gigantic. Alright, yeah, we'll try to find them. Thank you.
2: Yeah, Roger. He was definitely plotting all the way down at the end, down in the back, kind of like where that little winery, like, gift shop is. You know the owner's name, I can tell you.
1: I have no clue, but there's people running towards us, so I'm sure somebody knows something.

0: back to dispatch, 4 Crescent Street. And Sunny Rescue Medical Service, the ambulance is needed priority to 4 Crescent Street. Could be for a 70-year-old female for a lift assist repeating. And Sony Rescue Medical Service ambulance is needed priority to 4 Crescent Street, 2nd floor, 70-year-old female on the lift assist. Time now 18:54 hours.
1: Roger. 35, you're going to have to stay up there and just bring the stretcher down.
2: 35, copy, correct.

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Dispatch 131 Division Street. So same deals as needed, priority 1, 131 Division Street on the first floor, 29-year-old male, possible overdose. Repeating. And Sony Risk Michael, sir, same deals as needed, priority 1, 131 Division Street on the first floor, you have a cross of Page Street. 29-year-old male, possible overdose. Time now 19.

15 bills is needed, priority 1, 131 Division Street on the first floor, 29-year-old male, possible overdose. Repeating. And Sony Risk Michelson's ambulance is near Priority 1, 131 Division Street on the first floor. You have a cross of Page Street. 49-year-old male, possible overdose. Time now 19 hours. Two Bravo 9, you're responding. 131 Division Street, first floor. It's going to be first floor. Side door. It should be on Page Street. 49-year-old male, possible overdose. You have two.

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0: 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Timeout's 1937.
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2: 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In service, thank you.

0: Fire in Anvil. Stand by for dispatch. 64 5th Street. It's going to be for PD's on scene, 4th Century, possible medical. Fire and ambulance, PD requesting 64 5th Street for possibly, it's going to be for an unknown medical and to 4th Century. Repeating Derby Fire and ambulance on the air, PD requesting 64 5th Street. It's going to be for the man down and 4th Century at 1945 hours.
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0: FD 10, you're responding. 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
2: FD 3, you can confirm responding. Is this unknown medical or is there any sort of alarm sounding?
0: No alarm. PD's on scene for a welfare check. They can see a party down in the house. They're unable to get in.

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EMS 3, on scene. 3, you're on scene. Delta 1 responding.

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0: Jerry Caribbean. Go ahead. I don't know, I'm going to come up towards Houston.
1: Roger, FT3, you're on scene.

0: 33rd, if you tell the zoo to come up to 5th Street. I think I'm driving around 4th.
1: 36, I just told it.